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0: one of their early hits and a great one from Pearl Jam. It was Jeremy. 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

Eric Clapton kicking things off on the afternoon drive on your nation and your station, CFNR. Amasada. Amagari selects. Good day and good afternoon. Get ready for the biggest party of the summer. Luna's Pulse by Electric Symphony will be in Terrace August 1st and the 8th. Experience Canada's largest infinity mirror, LED floor, massive holograms, and wild art. It's kind of like a Las Vegas experience on steroids. We here at CFNR is giving you the chance to win VIP all-access passes, which is worth nearly $250. These passes will get you into the ABBA and Fleetwood Mac tribute on July 31st, the after party on August 1st with Funk Hunters and Katami, and the Funk finale on August 8th with Sponges and Winona. Congratulations to... I was getting ready to do this. Is it ready? Yes, it is. Congratulations to... Carol Ann Derek Burrell, who won the first of two of the all-access passes of the all... or the Electric Symphony events during the 2026 Riverboat Day celebration. Congratulations, Carol Ann. If you want to be our next winner, head over to CFNR's Facebook page, find the Luna's Pulse post, and comment after party. We're doing one more draw on July 24th. Also, tickets are moving fast, so don't wait. 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Congratulations again, Caroline. Man, I would love to check out the ABBA tribute band. All night long, you would definitely catch me saying, I know that song. Big Wreck is on next on CFNR.